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2: 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Starting with a look at the Taos News Online, wildfires burning in southwest New Mexico and Arizona are to blame for the smoky conditions that enveloped the Taos Valley around noon today. Air quality is expected to diminish heading into the 4th of July holiday weekend. The Beehive Fire, which produced a large, highly visible smoke plume last week and continued to impact motorists near Tres Piedras and the Colorado border, was not producing much smoke today. However, according to the U.S. Interagency Wildland Fire Air Quality Response Program, numerous fires in Arizona, Colorado, and southwest New Mexico are sending smoke into the area. Smoke will continue to create hazy conditions into the 4th of July holiday weekend, with most smoke impacts occurring each afternoon. Containment of the 4,400-acre Beehive Fire has increased from 0% to 11% since Wednesday, as cooler temperatures and recent precipitation have moderated fire behavior, allowing firefighters to safely secure and hold portions of the fire perimeter. Read more at taosnews.com and stay up to date with fire information at nmfireinfo.com. Parades, live music, a drone light show, and small-town traditions will fill northern New Mexico as communities across Taos County, the Moreno Valley, and nearby Colfax County mark Independence Day throughout the holiday weekend. Pick up a copy of this week's Taos News for detailed coverage of celebrations in Taos and Arroyo Seco, as well as other holiday events in Taos Ski Valley, Angel Fire, Eagle Nest, and Red River. Festivities commemorating the 250th anniversary of American independence also ramped up across the United States today as demonstrations of national pride and hints of political polarization were balanced with efforts to stay safe as much of the country baked under extreme heat. President Donald Trump will be in South Dakota to deliver a speech and watch fireworks at Mount Rushmore. And in a novel twist, there will be a ball drop in New York City's Times Square at midnight to usher in the July 4th holiday, with much the same revelry that is typically reserved for New Year's Eve. The sound of fighter jets on military flyovers shook the nation's capital. In New York City, Mayor Zoran Mamdani delivered his own address on the country's 250th anniversary that cast America as a nation of contradictions, quote, working each day toward the perfection in which it was conceived. And this is Howie with your KNCE Daily News Headlines. Have a safe, cool, and happy 4th of July weekend, and keep it tuned to True Taos Radio.

0: 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Shaking the Pumpkin with Gatita and Maxwell Tart. Here we are again. Must be the fourth Friday since the last time we were here.
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0: We'll be here till 8. It is now 6 minutes past the hour of 6 o'clock on Friday, July 3rd. We have Philip Glass in the background. And it's a little smoky today. Yep. It's going to be smoky tonight, too. And the low this evening, tonight, is 52. And tomorrow, it's going to get up to 90, 89. A little bit of wind. And Saturday, Sunday, Monday, Tuesday, Wednesday, Thursday, the highs are right around 90 and the lows are around in the low 50s. But there is a chance of rain, 20% chance on Sunday, 20% chance on Monday, 40% chance on Tuesday, 30% chance on Wednesday, 20% chance on Thursday. So little chances of rain and hot. And here we have it. Happy summer. 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
3: Tell the good people what we just heard, Maxwell Tart.
2: Alice Coltrane, Gospel Train. Before that, Jessie Mae Hemphill, I Wanna Be Ready. And then two from our friends, Big Blood. Can't read it upside down.
3: Low Gravity Blues, preceded by Saints and Lepers.
2: Cool. And we're all caught up. Duties. Time for the Live Taos calendar.
3: That's right. Now that you're all on top of it and you know exactly when we're supposed to do the things.
2: Just following the rules.
3: What we're doing.
2: Just doing what we do best. Hey.
3: Argentina scored, huh?
2: Yeah. So it's 3-2. 2 minutes stoppage. 3 minutes, maybe. I don't know.
3: Well,
2: all right. Back to the reality here. This reality.
3: Okay.
2: The trailer.
3: The Taos Plaza and the McCarthy Plaza, the Morrell brothers, are playing right now just for another 15 minutes. Could still catch a couple songs. At the Bitter Creek Ranch and Amphitheater. From currently until 9 p.m., Hayes Carl with Kelly McQuee. And on Bend Street, also wrapping up pretty much right in a few minutes, but you could still catch some events over on Upper Bent Street, First Friday on Upper Bent Street, with live music by one and only Rita O'Connell.
2: She going right now?
3: She's on right now. Catch it. You got 15 minutes left. And if you happen to be in Embuto or nearby, you've got 15 minutes left of the sunset sessions at the Embuto Valley Vineyards. And if you want to go to the Adobe Bar at the Taos Inn, four-letter word is playing currently until 9 p.m. And at the Social Club, we have currently playing until 8:30 p.m., Greg DeLeo. And Baravino, we have Jeannie McIntosh happening right now until 8:30. And at Mary's Place, starting at 7 until 10, is Pat Byrne. And at Taos Mesa Brewing Mothership, I was wondering what was going on there tonight. Starting at 7 is Enchanted Evenings, free. Superman, DJ Sunny Goodnight, and the Red Willow Singers. That should be fun. Check that out. And at Dale, starting at 7, is Vanilla Pop until 11 p.m. tonight. But the EDM Fridays starts at Dale at 9 p.m. So I guess there'll be a little overlap there. Sagebrush Grill and Cantina, Martin and Company playing starting 7 to 10. And at Hotel Willa, late night with Sunny Goodnight starts at 9. And starting at 10 p.m., Stone Daddy at the Alley Cantina. That's what's going on tonight, other than listening to the radio.
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0: 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I love living in Taos because it's the place of my heart and soul. 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
5: I thought he said disco rain. Disco lane.
4: I'm hearing it the other way. Rain is God. Rain is God. Rain is God.
5: I wonder what the name of the song is.
4: Spinning too fast. We can't read it.
5: It's called It's Gonna Rain. The name of the song.
4: So that's this will be our weather report. Turn it back up and let's call this the weather.
5: It's going to rain. Okay. This is the weather forecast on KNC Taos 93.5 FM. You heard it here first.
4: That's good.
5: That's
4: now
5: great.
4: We got our weather taken care of. Not great, great behind the DJ, but it's good. It's kind of in front of the DJ.
5: Well, what if we make it really low?
4: I wonder how long it is.
5: It's the whole side of the record.
4: Nice. Is it?
5: That's the only song listed on that side.
4: Good.
5: Steve Reich.
4: Thanks. Okay. You just heard? Rocket.
5: We heard The Riddler by The Fall. And before that, On My Radio with The Selector and Lose This Skin by The Clash.
4: Cool.
5: That was our set, three songs.
4: All right, we're back on it. Let's just do it.
5: Well, hang on a sec. We got to tell the good people what time it is.
4: 7:07.
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4: And it's going to rain.
5: And it is going to rain pretty soon. It's going to be hot, and it's going to be dry, and then it's going to rain. It's going to rain, and it's going to be hot, and then it's going to rain again.
4: It's your turn. Pick a song.
5: Okay. We're going to play in honor of polystyrene.
4: It's her birthday.
5: I'm going to play this song called The City of Christmas Ghosts. It's by polystyrene and Laura Logic, because it's polystyrene's birthday today, July 3rd. And if you don't know who polystyrene is,
4: look up X-ray specs.
5: Look up X-ray specs. But this song is from 2023. X-ray specs was like, what, in the 70s?
4: I don't think she was alive in 2023. Was
5: well, she? Maybe it's a
4: re-release.
5: A remix or something.
4: Well,
5: we better play a song so we can stop listening to this, Steve Reich.
4: All right.
5: Okay, we're going to play this song. Let's see what happens.
4: It's almost like hearing the sound check. We could play this in the sound check from next door.
5: Okay. City of Christmas ghosts.
4: Could I get a little more rain in the monitors?

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1: Well, we managed
0: no
1: to get
0: robots.
1: Two songs on our last set.
0: I know. Jimmy Bell. Numbers band, 156075. That's their real name, 156075. Numbers band. Just some blues to make up for a noise.
1: And then the other song we played was Polystyrene and Laura Logic, City of Christmas Ghosts. And it is 24 minutes past 7 o'clock. And we want to tell you all about the 4th of July weekend at Dalé. Looking for the place to be this 4th of July weekend? Head to Dalé at the Solar Center Friday, July 3rd, today. Kick things off with music on the patio featuring Vanilla Pop at 7. DJ Flor d'Amique and EDM Fridays starting at 9 p.m. And then Saturday, it's the 4th of July, Shindig. Enjoy Rosie's Smokehouse Barbecue, volleyball, World Cup games, patio music, and fun in the sun all day long. Then at 8 p.m., catch underground hip-hop legends Kool and Nightwalker with special guest Soothsayers and Concepto Tambor. See you there.
0: When does that start?
1: See you there.
0: Starts at 8?
1: Yeah, 8 p.m. tomorrow. Remember we saw that poster for that show on a lamppost? And we were looking, we thought, wow, that's a great show, but they didn't have the date on it.
0: They didn't?
1: Remember?
0: Well, now we know what the date is.
1: 4th of July.
0: If you have to ask.
1: You don't know the right people. If you see the flyer around town, yeah. You have to wonder.
0: Why put a date on it? Why limit it? Why limit the band?
1: Yeah. Unless you want people to come.
0: They can come
1: luckily,
0: to the next show.
1: Luckily, we heard this announcement. Otherwise, we would have missed it entirely. But anyway, the party keeps going on Sunday at Dalé with Two Step Sunday featuring Morel Brothers. And the World Cup action is all weekend. Cold drinks flowing and good vibes everywhere. Dalé, the backyard of Taos.
0: Wonder if they got a big screen outside or what's going on with the World Cup.
1: They got screens everywhere.
0: Okay.
1: Okay.
0: Dig it. Back to the tunage. Your turn.
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0: 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We're shaking the pumpkin. We're almost through. We're shook. We're all shook up. What you just heard, what you're hearing now. We heard Jimi Hendrix, Star Spangled Banner. Seemed like a different version than I remembered, but whatever. It's a lot to remember. Before that, what was before that?
1: Sir Richard Bishop.
0: Oh, right. Gatita and I got to go see Sir Richard Bishop play at a church in Corrales. San Isidro Church.
1: The old San Isidro Church.
0: Front row seats, yeah. It was great. Solo. It was a beautiful night. Very hot in there. They didn't have air conditioning in the old days, but they had Adobe. Something was up. It was hot. Hot.
1: We started that set out with Godoy de Nosotros. And we've got just a little bit of time left. We're going to play a few songs and then just scoot right on out. We have a shift in the DJ lineup.
0: Do we know that?
1: We don't know that for sure.
0: I heard it. It's gossip.
1: Okay, the gossip has it that Mojo Marvin has done his last show.
0: He's leaving town. He's leaving town. Left town. Hate to be wrong about that.
1: However.
0: Go ahead.
1: However, that's just the gossip. We don't know. He might show up. Might be Mojo Marvin. And if it's not Mojo Marvin,
0: it'll be something else.
1: It will be. It'll be a different DJ. And there's going to be someone else coming in after us in about...
0: There's a small possibility it's nobody else.
1: 14 minutes.
0: That's Robo Radio.
1: Yeah, but even the Robo Radio is pretty good on KNCE because Jerry sets it up.
0: Really? You asked him?
1: No, I don't know. I just assume that Jerry does it because it's good. We should tell you just a little bit about the Live Taos calendar because that is...
0: 8 o'clock.
1: It's almost 8 o'clock, but there's still a lot going on in town. Alley Cantina, Stone Daddy starts at 10. Hotel Willa, Late Night with Sunny Goodnight starts at 9.
0: There's something going on here.
1: Yeah, tonight at Taos Mesa Brewing Mothership is a free... evening of Superman, DJ Sunny Goodnight. Oh, maybe Sunny Goodnight. Sunny Goodnight's here and then...
0: goes over to Willa?
1: Then they're going to Hotel Willa after.
0: That's crazy.
1: But the Red Willow Singers are also at the Taos Mesa Mother Brewing Ship. Mothership. Taos Mesa Mother.
0: Mesa Mama.
1: Mesa Mama Brewing Ship.
0: I was going to tell that joke, but I don't think I can.
1: No, you cannot.
0: You
1: tell
0: can't.
1: That.
0: You can't. The one about one sock.
1: No, you can't tell okay. that joke on the air.
0: You can't.
1: No.
0: All right. Something to do with the Mesa.
1: Pat Byrne is playing at Mary's Place until 10, and Dale has EDM Fridays starting at 9. Vanilla Pop is playing there right now. And there's still a lot going on around town. Adobe Bar at the Taos Inn, four-letter words, playing till 9. But...
0: we're playing till 8.
1: We're playing till 8, so let's play some more music.
0: Okay, it's my turn, huh?
1: Yep.
0: All right, here we go.
1: Okay. Maxwell Tart, Gatita, signing out.
0: Who knows
1: few
0: what's
1: songs.
0: Next?
1: Thank you so
0: we'll
1: much
0: We'll be back in
1: 4
0: weeks,
1: listening.
0: Right?
1: Yeah, every fourth Friday.
0: Fourth.
1: 6
0: Count
1: to 8 p.m.
0: 1, 2, 3,
1: love
0: 4.
1: Love you, Taos, and beyond. Thanks for listening, and thanks to all the fab people behind that make this Airstream stream.
0: Scream.
1: You know who you are.
0: Airstream, ice
1: Howie
0: cream.
1: Howie, John, Rita, Max, Kevin, and everybody else. I know I'm probably forgetting somebody.

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2: 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I'm Glenn, and this is about to be the Sonic Banquet. Got to make that stop. I was driving in here. I was like, who's the DJ right now? And there's nobody here. It was on autopilot, so that's good. Didn't have to scold anybody. But I'm here to save you all. So first we'll start with weather. All right. I've got new headphones that kind of sound weird. All right, what do we got here? We got 10 o'clock straight up in the p.m., and it is 86 degrees in the Fahrenheit outside the Silver Twinkie here on Taos Mesa. Today we had a, it's high 87, I guess, low 52 tonight. And then tomorrow, 4th of July, we got 89, partly sunny, and 54, mostly cloudy in the evening. Sunday, 87, 20% chance of thunderstorms, 54 in the evening. There's some stuff going on next door, distracting me. Monday, high 87, mostly cloudy, sunny, 20% chance of thunderstorms, low 53, you get the drift. 40% chance Tuesday, it looks like that's our best chance I see on the dealio here. All right, so there's the weather. Now we can get down to business. Happy almost 4th of July. I got a set of 2 hours of rock music here. If I can get it together. I'm going to start off with like some classic kind of stuff. There's a little bit of theme tonight for some stuff. A little bit of acknowledgement of our birthday. So happy 3rd of July. Let's get, usually start off with Led Zeppelin, but I gotta give him an introduction here. This is Jimi Hendrix, Star Spangled Banner, dig it.

Yeah.

0: is KNC 93.5 FM on the radio dial. I'm Glenn. This is Sonic Banquet. That was the Breeders. Happiness is a warm gun because America. Before that, David Lee Roth in his prime pretty much kind of went downhill from there. But he made a contribution. Thank you, David. Diamond Dave with Yankee Rose. The Steve Miller Band in there with Living in the USA back from 1968. And Led Zeppelin in there, Celebration Day. And kicked off with Jimi Hendrix, Star Spangled Banner, live at Woodstock. Here's this.
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0: All right. Thanks, Chris. I'm a real live DJ myself, as a matter of fact. And so that's what I'm going to do, play some more music with the Mighty Queens of the Stone Age. Because you know how I do it. It's smooth sailing from here on out. Dig it.

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I'm Glenn. This is a Sonic Banquet, and that was the Parlor Mob with 4th of July. KG Elephant before that with Free Love. I'd throw X in there once a year with 4th of July. And started off with some Smashing Pumpkins as a demo track off the Siamese Dream Deluxe Edition USA. Name of that track. I'm going to get off the theme here pretty much. Pretty soon I just had to play a few there. Got a couple more. And yeah, I don't have any bills to pay or anything, so let's just get back into it. Yeah, let's get. Oh, shoot. All right, let's do it. Soundgarden, 4th of July. Dig it.

0: 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TruthHouseRadio.com. If you're listening on the web, I'm Glenn, and this is the Sonic Banquet. And that was Queens of the Stone Age. It was two of them back to back, actually. It was Medication and This Lullaby. Two short songs that just go right together. For that was some Clutch. What they remastered Blast Tyrant and added some acoustic tracks to it, some killer tracks. I dig it, acoustic Clutch. Mic stand is cooperating with me. All right, Alice in Chains before that, Rain When I Die, and Soundgarden with 4th of July. Alrighty. Oh, we got this little thing here. TCA's Encore Gallery seeking submissions for 2027. 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Deadline October 2nd. Already? Alrighty. Here's this.
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0: All righty. Advice has been given. I just got to do this thing here, and then I did it. Okay. So now I got to do this other thing. It's 11 o'clock in the p.m., and it is 85 degrees outside. I'm sweating here in the Silver Twinkie. Got a low of 52 tonight, partly cloudy. Tomorrow is 4th of July, sunny, and 89, partly sunny. 54, mostly cloudy in the evening. Sunday's 87, mostly sunny, then 20% chance of isolated thunderstorms. Low 54, mostly cloudy, and Monday, 87, mostly sunny, then 20% chance of thunderstorms. Going into the evening, low 53. All right. That's all you get. Now what? I'll tell you what. Need some D-Mob Happy. Succubus. Dig it.

Cold War. You listen to KC 93.5 FM, K-Nice. This is Sonic Banquet. That was Holy Roller Baby with Ant Hills. Before that, I had Blonde Rose with Dance Floor, some Viagra Boys, Man Made of Meat. Had a Wet Leg before that, CPR. And I kicked it off with The Mob Happy. Yes, I did. It made me happy. But now I don't know what I'm going to play. I dumped a bunch of songs in here that now I'm having second guesses about. But I'm just going to have to roll with it, I guess. What should we try? Let's try this. I just heard a snippet of this. And so, first listen for all of us. Hope we dig it. Velvet Daydream with Lemonade.

0: KRDL, Kurtle 109. We spoil music for everyone. Shut up, you little brat.
1: Oh, KRDL, the Kurtle. Elastic ass with you here in Chino Hills, the last frontier. That's where we're at.
2: Huh, word, K-double-L. You know what it spells, and you know how we do. Live and direct coming at you from the middle of nowhere, the center of everywhere. You gotta check this band, Queens of the Stone Age. If you're not knowing, I'm here to let you know. I'm giving it my stamp of approval, you know what I'm saying? So pick this up.
1: And we're gonna spell the music for you. This is Millionaire, Queens of the Stone Age. A song about something that'll never be.

Yeah, America. Happy birthday, America. 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This has been another episode of the Sonic Banquet. A little Americanized some of it for our 250th anniversary of being a nation. Hopefully we make it longer, but in a different form. All right, for that was Queens of Stone Age, The Sky is Falling, had a long set there. Virgin Mary's Look Out for My Brother, had Sweethead with Anthony, Jamie Lenman with Like Me Better, Tiger Cub Overload, Big Spring, 5th of July, Cake with a Sinking Ship, and I kicked that whole long set off with Velvet Daydream, Lemonade. Alrighty, I'll leave you with one for Come Down, Down Tempo. Thanks for listening and all, and hopefully, God's willing, I'll be back in a couple weeks. Y'all have a safe 4th of July, and keep tuning in to KNCE 93.5. This is Desert Dwellers remix called Deep Breath. Dig it. Love you, Toss.

0: Actually, I'm going to bring this down for a second and just get this ad out of the way, and then we'll get back to it and leave you with something.
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0: into the light. 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
1: All right. Now I'm really leaving. Just give you a little something extra there, Taz. All right. I'm out. Whatever's coming up next is going autopilot, so it's not going to be anything like what we just listened to. but that's not on me, man. I wish I could stay longer, but gots to go. So, yeah, thanks for listening, man. Peace out.
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It's Dina Martina. I'd like to request a very special song by Echo and the Bunny Man. It's a song that harkens back to a simpler time when men might kiss me. The name of the song is Lips Like Sugar.

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I'm gonna walk right up to her gate and see if I can get it straight. 'Cause I want her. 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

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But I should have known to never judge a heart by a kiss. 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

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Yeah, and this is Maury. 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

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I've been on the air here at KNC since the beginning, bringing you radio-free Barnmaster every Wednesday morning from 10 to 1. 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

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Happy 4th of July, everybody. It is, come on, headphones. Come on, baby. Come on. All right, well, we're not going to have any headphones. So, anyway, happy 4th of July, and this is the Goat Roper Review. Hope you guys are having a great morning, and let's get this thing... Man, this is too weird.

0: Okay, man, that was Nancy Griffith. What is going on there? Hey, what is going on? Okay, I think we got all the stuff, all the right buttons pushed now. That was Nancy Griffith, Outbound Plane, and we did a couple complimentary 4th of July tunes. We got started with the theme song from Bonanza, and then we had Dave Alvin. You got your complimentary 4th of July song, and then we had Shooter Jennings and George Jones doing a tune called 4th of July. And then I like Dave Alvin so much, I thought, well, hell, we'll play another one. And that was Dave Alvin and Sid Straw for What I'm Worth was the name of that tune. And you were listening to KNCE Taos 93.5 FM, TrueTaosRadio.com. This is the Goat Roper Review. Mark Muddy behind the mic this 4th of July. And hope you're having a great morning so far. We got a couple messages. We'll be right back.
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0: We are back with you, and I'm going to play a song here called My Maria, and this is actually the guy that wrote it, Buckwheat Stevenson, B.W. Stevenson. It wasn't Brooks and Dunn, and anyway, B.W., put out a lot of great records. And again, I'll tell this story. B.W. Stevenson, Ray Hubbard, Michael Murphy, and George Jones all went to, Ray Price, all went to the same high school in Oak Cliff, Texas. It's pretty amazing if you ask me. Anyway, here's some Buckwheat Stevenson.

0: So you got some Jim Croce there. Jim Croce doing One Less Set of Footsteps. Before that, man, that was mid-1960s. Jerry Reed, I Feel For You. Charlie Crockett redid it. The last record or two that Charlie did, that's a pretty cool tune, I Feel For You. Hayes Carl, before that, Barroom Lament, and me and Stuart think that that's probably his best record. It was his first record that Lisa Morales produced, and I like that tune, Barroom Lament. Hayes played up in Red River last night. Margot Kilker before that, Lowland Trail, D. White Yoakum, acoustic D. White, 1,000 miles. 1,000 miles from nowhere, and B.W. Stevenson, that's right, Buckwheat Stevenson, got us started with a tune he wrote called My Maria. Ladies and gentlemen, you're listening to KNCE Taos, 93.5 FM. TrueTausRadio.com. This is the Goat Roper Review. Mark Mundy behind the mic this morning. Thank you for tuning in. And we got a few messages here. We'll be right back.
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0: 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There you go, JJ. There's something for you to do. They're looking for board of directors there. It's a cool thing. And let's get back to some music here.

0: Well, man, I got 2 minutes to kill. That's not good. I play some more music. Let me see. That there song was a South Austin jug band. Name of the tune was Ghost. And a guy from Marble Falls, Texas, by the name of Mike Blakely. That was The Night Train and the Moon. And then some requested, Peter Rowan, Free Mexican Air Force. That tune never gets old. That was a weed song, a long ago weed song by Peter Rowan. Let me see, you're listening to KNCE Taos 93.5 FM, TrueTaosRadio.com. This is Mark Mundy behind the mic this morning, the Goat Roper Review. And hope you're enjoying your 4th of July Saturday morning. We got some independent songs coming up. And let me see. The Cosmic Cowboy show right after this, he's going to do a Get Your Independence Back show, which we all need to do because it feels like it's just been taken away from us. So he's going to be doing that, old Scamp Cassidy. So let me tell you about the weather here. It's going to be partly sunny today, high of 89. That is just not acceptable. High of 89, light winds. Tonight, low of 53. Tomorrow, we got a chance of some sprinkles, it says. High of 88, and the wind is not supposed to be that bad. Sunday night, low of 53. Monday, we got 89 calm winds. Monday night, we got 20% chance of rain and a low of 54. And then Tuesday, Wednesday, Thursday, and we got chance of rain the end of the week. So let's bring it on. Let's bring that rain on. Right now, we got a couple messages, so hang on.
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0: We're back with you, and man, I want to say hi to a couple great DJs out there, Texas Red and Stewart, a couple of the fine DJs in this country. That's right. Okay, we're going to do some Terry Allen now. That's right, Terry Allen, and man, it's hard to pick. He's got so many great songs, but we're going to go with Beautiful Waitress.

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I told her I tried to make art. She asked me if I made any money. I said, no, I have to teach to do that. She asked me what I taught and where. I told her. She told me she liked art, but that she couldn't draw a straight line. I told her if she could reach for something and pick it up, she could draw a line that was straight enough. She said she wasn't interested in that kind of drawing, but had always liked horses. I said I did too, but they are hard to draw. She said yes, that was very true. Said she could do the body okay, but never get the head, tail, or legs. I told her she was drawing sausages, not horses. She said no, they were horses.

0: There you go, an appropriate 4th of July song. That goes out all to MAGA folks out there, rednecks, whites. Excuse me, that just came out of my mouth. That was Johnny Russell. Johnny made a great, he was on the Grand Ole Opry. He wrote Act Naturally that the Beatles and Buck Owens did. Ringo Starr, I believe, sang that one. And wrote many, many, many great songs in Nashville. Died very young at 61, but that was kind of his anthem. Rednecks, White Sox, and Blue Ribbon Beer. Justin Townes Earl before that. Look the Other Way. Sam Lewis, Three-Quarter Time. Sarah Gail Meach, Somebody's Gonna Cry. I like that tune. And Beautiful Waitress, that goes out to Texas Red. Terry Allen was the name of that fella that sang that tune. Most of y'all knew that. 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This is the Goat Roper Review. And Mark Muddy behind the mic this morning on this 4th of July, Saturday morning. We got a couple messages, and we're going to be right back.
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0: Okay, y'all listen up. 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That's right. Get those kids off the phone. Take them there. That'll be cool. They can learn something besides that that phone thing. Anyway, you've heard me talk a number of times about everybody loves John Denver, but not many people admit it. I like John Denver. I will. But this is a John Denver tune done by My Morning Jacket. So here you go.

0: Well, from Seattle, Washington, that is Zoe Muth, and that one was Too Skinny was the name of that tune. Randy Newman, before that tune he wrote, called Rider in the Rain, and My Morning Jacket got us started with Leaving on a Jet Plane. And if there was another song in there, I didn't write it down, and I can't remember it. 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And this is the Goat Roper, Mark Mundy, behind the mic this morning for the Goat Roper Review. And let me just tell you real quick, if you're going out tonight, that's right, if you're going out tonight, man, lots going on this 4th of July. Music tonight, well, it starts at 11 o'clock to 2:30, the Arcane Ramblers. They're at the Soul Food Market Cafe, big Royo Seco. Man, the parade's back on and stuff, and a lot going on there. Red Willow Park, you got the Mavericks and Felix y Los Gatos. That goes from 4 to 10. Social Club, David Bernard, Adobe Bar, the Neighbors. The Stakeout is Joe, what is that, Bordet? I guess Joe Bordet. And Sagebrush, Chesapeake, and Daily. Man, I need some new glasses here. Quail and the Nightwalker and Soothsayer and Concepto Tambor, something like that. And the Alley Cantina, celebrate Independence Day with Dirty Outlaws. So there you go, some stuff going on music-wise. As my friend Dono says, go out and listen to some music. Your ears will thank you. And, man, right now we got a couple messages, and so we'll be back. Got to wait for 5 seconds for this sucker to pop up, and away we go.
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2: Well, we're back with you, and it's Independence Day, the 4th of July. Happy Independence Day. 250 years for this country when we signed the Declaration of Independence. We didn't really get the independence for about five more years. And a lot of blood, a lot of sadness along the way, but it took 5 years to make a deal with the British. And, man, here we are, 250 years later, trying to hang on. We're trying to hang on. Okay, so I lifted this from Brad on Wednesday, Thursday afternoon. Brad from 4 to 6, he was doing some, you know, 4th of July songs, so I lifted this one from him. And this is Neil Young and Crazy Horse.

0: Well, that's a guy from Mississippi by the name of Paul Thorne. That one was obviously a jukin'. And before that, Nikki Lane, Western Bound. I Want to Rock and Roll, and Neil Young doing a Woody Guthrie tune, This Land is Your Land. That's right, This Land is Your Land. And, man, it's 4th of July. Happy 4th of July. 250 years old this country is. Hopefully we can make it for another year. It might be a close call. But, anyway, we're going to try to hang on, even though I kind of feel like MAGA is hijacked our 4th of July and our red, white, and blue and our American flag. 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This is the Goat Roper Review. Mark Mundy behind the mic this morning. Hope you are having a nice morning here in beautiful northern New Mexico. Believe the smoke has blown out, man. It got pretty gnarly yesterday afternoon. Hopefully we can get some precipitation going here. And I want to welcome a couple of the great DJs that I know, Ranchero Richard Sins and Bucolic Bill. Great DJs, they just tuned in. Welcome, guys. Let me tell you about the weather. That's right. Let me tell you about the weather right now. We got today it's going to be a high of 89, which is way too hot, but that's what it's going to be. Tonight, low of 53. Tomorrow, we got a high of 88. Light winds, thank goodness. Maybe these light winds will help our firefighters out there. Monday, we got a high of 89, light winds. Monday night, the chance of rain comes in about 20%, low of 54. Tuesday, we got 40% chance of rain, high of 89. Tuesday night, 30% chance of rain, 20% on Wednesday, 20% on Thursday. And, man, maybe we get some precipitation going here. Hang on, we'll be right back.
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0: We're back with you, the Goat Roper Review, and I wouldn't be doing my volunteer DJ duty without playing Dave Alvin, 4th of July. Of course, we started the show with that 2 hours ago, but we're going to do this one again because a lot of people probably aren't tuned in at 8 o'clock in the morning. But we're going to do Dave. This is a live version of 4th of July. I really like this one. This one's done up in Michigan, but it's got two of my friends playing on it, Lisa Pankritz and Brad Fordham, who are in his band. Now they're in his touring band. They're both in Austin. Lisa used to play drums for, Ronnie Dawson, the great rockabilly Ronnie Dawson, and she is just one of the great, great drum players, drummers. Anyway, this is Dave Alvin, 4th of July, the live version. I really like the last part of this tune, so hope you enjoy.

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And I don't have the strength to go on the lost side of town in a dark apartment.

0: Well, that's Taos, New Mexico's own Eliza Gilkison doing a world party tune, Is It Like Today. Man, that it's a great band, World Party. I don't know. I'm going to have Eliza down one day and ask her why she recorded that. It's just a great song, Eliza Gilkison. Nick Lowe, before that, I played that on Miss Janice's show Thursday night, 12-step program to get over you. That goes out to Brad. He never heard that one. And Dave Alvin, that was from Michigan. Of course, if you're a volunteer DJ in this country, you have to do 4th of July on 4th of July or leading up to 4th of July. And that's a great version of Dave Alvin, 4th of July. So it's we got 40 minutes left in the Goat Roper review. Thank you for tuning in. I really appreciate it. I want to say hi to a few people. And, of course, there's Mary Grimley, South Carolina. Mary Grimley sitting on the beach listening to KNCE right now. They're on the white sands and blue water of South Carolina, Charleston, South Carolina. Hello to Mary. And then we got Gloria Isaacson, who is watching tall ships sail into the New York Harbor and listening to KNCE from New York City. We got Bucolic Bill. We got Ranchero Richard. We got, let me see, Texas Red. We got Ranger Randall. Man, we got a lot of characters tuning in today. It's so much fun to have them tune in, and I'm glad y'all are with us today. So let's, man, I got to come back here in a minute. We got a couple messages, so stay tuned.
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0: Man, that was fast. Let me tell you about this. The Taos School of Music 63rd Annual Chamber Music Festival season continues this weekend on Sunday, July 5th. The Jupiter String Quartet returns, performing pieces by Haydn, Assad, and Brahms at 5 p.m. at the TCA. 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So it's 4th of July. Man, this country's been around 250 years, which really isn't that long. Hopefully, we can make it 256, 251. We've been around 250 years. Hopefully, we can make it for 251. So, with that, I know our president is going to have a big speech tonight. I hope he does well in front of 10 people. I'm going to send him out a couple songs. That's right, I'm sending Donald Trump out a couple songs, and this is a wicked song. This is a Tom T. Hall. I'm surprised Tom T. wrote this tune, but Tom T. was an insightful guy and smart guy, but this goes out to Donald Trump, and then I'm going to do a Fred Eagle Smith tune for Donald Trump as well, and how does this go? Yeah, right here.

0: Man, that's a great band. The Los Lobos, that's right. They did a free show at Santa Fe. Last Monday they did a free show down in Santa Fe. Los Lobos, La Bamba, Richie Valen, I believe. Let me see, Gillian Welch before that, Empty Trainload of Sky, Hang Dogs, that's right, the Hang Dogs, Midnight Train to Georgia, and a couple tunes going out to our president, Donald J. Trump. thank you for this matter. Thank you for paying attention to this matter. Fred Eagle Smith, White Trash, and Tom T. Hall, America the Ugly. There you go. And it's 20 minutes until 11 o'clock, and Scamp Cassidy's going to be here with that Cosmic Cowboy review thing that he's going to be doing. He's going to do a show called Get Your Independence Back, so you're going to want to stay tuned for that. He's on from 11 o'clock until 2 o'clock this afternoon. Scamp Cassidy's going to be here in 20 minutes, so you're going to stay tuned for that, that's for sure. 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This has been the Goat Roper Review. Mark Money behind the mic this morning. Thank you so much for tuning in. Really appreciate it. Appreciate the nice calls. Actually got some nice calls today. And thank you for checking in on the DJ chat thing. Very nice of you. So we got a couple of messages and then we're going to be right back. So hang on.
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1: We're back with you, and this is Mark Mundy saying adios. Y'all have a great weekend. A lot of stuff going on today. Be careful out there. And like I said, my friend Donos always says, go out and listen to some live music. Your ears would thank you. So y'all have a great one. And we'll see you next Saturday at 8 o'clock for the Goat Roper Review when it rides again, saddles up. And Scamp Cassidy and that Cosmic Cowboy show going to be on here in just a few minutes. So we're going to make way. We're going to clean up, get out of his way. And, man, maybe go to a parade today. So I'm sending this out to my friend BP, who died about 6 years ago. He loved this song. And BP and I saw Tommy Womack one night. It was like midnight in some – man, it was a dark bar down in South Austin, and we saw Tommy Womack, and we were like, man, this guy's good. Tommy lives in Nashville. Anyway, this is Alpha Male and the Canine Mystery Band, and I think this is going to be my clean version of this one, but let's give this a go, and we will see ya.

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0: Governor.
1: Harumph. Harumph. Well, happy Independence Day, y'all. Scamp Cassidy with you here. Cosmic Cowboy Show. It's 1 minute after 11 o'clock, and boy, do we have a show for you planned today. We're going to play some rowdy, patriotic music. Let's get you thinking about being an American. The responsibility is what it is to be an American. Should be fun. I'm going to keep the alternative twang for the neurodivergent on 11 today. That sound like fun? Let's take a look at the weather before we get started. And by the way, how was your week? Did you get everything done that you needed to? Well, that's all right if you didn't. You always got next week. It's going to be hot today. It's going to be around 90 degrees and smoky. If that wind switches around and starts coming out of the west again, it's going to get real hazy. So be careful. Be careful about how much of that you want to breathe in. It's not the good kind of smoke, you know what I'm saying? And then tonight it'll be down around 53, southwest winds, 5 to 15 miles per hour. And on Sunday, they're saying a little bit of sprinkles in the afternoon, partly sunny, high of 88, and winds out of the southwest, 5 to 10 miles per hour. And then Sunday night, back down to 53, a little bit of gusty, 15 to 20 mile per hour winds after midnight. And then Monday, it looks like it's going to be exactly the same. 90 degrees, sunny, calm winds, though. That's good. And fire report, looks like they've got the beehive contained about, I think I read 11%, which is pretty good, believe it or not, because they contain, that's the windward side that they'll reinforce to make sure it doesn't spread. But I'm not seeing a lot of smoke coming out of Tres Piedras, so that's great. Most of this smoke is coming from Arizona and Idaho and parts of Colorado. So tonight, be careful with your fireworks. Remember, no airborne fireworks in the state of New Mexico. It is, especially in Taos County, it will get you in trouble. Nobody wants that on the 250th birthday of the Americas, of America. All right, let's get started here. Happy Saturday, y'all.

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2: dream together. All right. So what do we listen to? We started things off with the Beastie Boys, 5-Piece Chicken Dinner, all 23 seconds of it. And then the demo version of Wave That Flag from the Mars Hotel recording sessions. Then the Bottle Rockets, their version of Wave That Flag, but totally different song, just named the same. James McMurtry, God Bless America. And then Can't Heat, that was Independence Day. So you see a theme here, guys? Do you see a theme? That's what we're doing today. Alternative twang for the neurodivergent who are semi-patriotic or very patriotic. That's what we're doing today. We're going to tell it how it is, though. We're not going to sugarcoat this American experiment. Today, are you guys excited for the parade up in Saco? Celebrate the spirit of Saco on July 4th at the Arroyo Community Center. From 12:30 to 3:30, enjoy local music, food, art, and family-friendly activities as we honor the culture and heritage of Arroyo Seco. And everyone is welcome, of course. So I think the parade kicks off at about that time, about 12:30, and they're going to work their way through town. Now, guys, if you're going, if y'all are going up there, please carpool. There's very limited parking. Or ride your donkey or your horse. That'd be fine. There's plenty of places you can tie your horse up. I'm sure we can get in some water for them. The burros as well. Just make sure that they're not roaming free. We don't want that kind of mayhem. Have you ever seen a burro get freaked out by a parade? It's not fun. Anyway, so if you're going up there, get up there early, set up your lawn chairs, but try to carpool because there's very limited parking at the community center. I believe that's only for ADA parking at the community center. There will be some parking at Salto's. Or what was formerly Salto's. I think you can park in there. Do not park on the highway. That's bad. There is some Secret Scroll parking from around behind some of those stores, but they're going to go quick. So either get a carpool or get a ride up there or walk or ride your bike, your skateboard, your scooter. Any of those would be fine. You're here on the Cosmic Cowboy Show on 4th of July. This is Scam Cassidy with you all day until 2 o'clock. Thanks for stopping by. I'm going to play some X because I know you love X. Who doesn't?

Hold on, we got a technical difficulty here. I don't know why it's playing that. That's not the song we queued up. I'm gonna reboot. Sometimes you just gotta turn it on and off again. This does this. I use Tidal and CDs, but when I'm on Tidal, it sometimes gets confused. And so we're just going to skip right over that. Let's see if this one plays. All right, bud.

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Drop me off in Baltimore, where every other window's got a plywood board, where dreams become

0: Eric Church. Stick that in your country song. And then before that, we heard Tyler Childers' Long Violent History. That's off the Long Violent History record from just about 5 years ago. And then we had Shooter Jennings' 4th of July, not to be confused with Dave Alvin's version that we played before that while he was in the band X. And I got to say, Mark Bundy set me up. Because I said I was going to play that version. And he said, well, I ain't going to play it because every DJ in America plays that on 4th of July. And then he goes ahead and plays it. And then I go in and play it. And apparently within the same hour, y'all sick of Dave Alvin, I guess? Well, you got to get it. We just had to get it out of the way. So then we had that. And then that's how we started off. That's how we started off this block of music. You're listening to the Cosmic Cowboy Show. This is Camp Cassidy, which you hear on the 250th birthday of our great nation, the United States of America. Happy 4th of July, y'all. Be safe out there today. The gendarmes are on the road. I've already seen them pulling people over on the way here. So please drive responsibly. Pick a designated driver if you're going to be out and about, moving around tonight. Remember, people are traveling with their children and their pets. And you don't want that responsibility to ruin.
1: Nope.
0: Look at that. I'm dropping bombs here. I had to hit the dump. I'm getting rowdy over here. Scamp's getting rowdy here on the show. Good morning. Good morning, Taos. Let's take a look at the Taos calendar, shall we? We've got the parade today, of course, up in Saco. That kicks off at 12 o'clock. And now if you're going up to Saco, please carpool or ride your horse or your donkey or ride your bike, your skateboard, your scooter, something you can just tuck under a tree because parking will be limited, but it's going to be fun. We haven't had a parade in Saco in quite some many years. They're bringing it back, and I'm very happy that they are. It's a wonderful tradition. Follow the Rainbow. My friend Alex will be out there in his Cadillac in the Pride Mobile. And I know that the Wanamakers will be throwing hot dogs. So bring your catcher's mitt. Hot dogs will be flying up and down Seiko Boulevard there, Ski Valley Road. And it starts off at 12 o'clock at the community center, and then it's going to roll around very slowly. But then all day, stick around because there are some great family events. And then tonight, Last to Know is playing this afternoon up at the Ski Valley from 12 to 3. In Red Willow Park tonight, of course, you all know about the Mavericks. They're playing for free in the park. David Barnard will be over at Social Club from 4:30 to 6:30. The Neighbors will be at the Adobe Bar and Taos Inn starting at 6. Jean Bardet, it will be at the Steakhouse from 6 to 9. Chesapeake will be at the Sagebrush Grill and Cantina starting off at 7 o'clock. Quill and the Nightwalkers and Soothsayers and Consempo Tambar will be at Dali tonight. That is going to be a fun hip-hop show from 8 to 11 o'clock. And then at 10 o'clock, we've got the Dirty Outlaws over at Ali Cantina. That should be fun. That's a great after-show for the Mavericks. You got the Mavericks, fun, cool outlaw country, but then you got the Dirty Outlaws who are really over the top. They're super fun. Go check them out after you're at the park. Scamp Cassidy's having a barbecue tonight. Yep, first annual Scamp Cassidy Independence. A Reclaim Your Independence barbecue. That's happening tonight at a secret location. If you were invited and you RSVP, thanks very much. Look forward to seeing you. Bring ice, bring your own beverages. We'll have plenty of food. That's happening tonight. It's a small affair. It's not a big affair. It's a small affair. A couple dozen people and their dogs. That's happening tonight. All right, let's get back to some music here. Here's our late, great friend, Joe Ely. Well, it's supposed to be Joe Ely. What is happening?

0: happened today? 0 days till last incident. Let's try that one more time. Oh, my. Oh, my. That machine just won't start. Let's try this one. Here's the backup. All right, guys. Hold on one second. I think I see the problem here. All right. It's miscued. Gosh, darn it. 0 days, the last incident. Thanks for stopping by. We'll get this right. It's 4th of July. Everyone just relax. Let's have some fun. Joe Ely.
1: Here's to the brave, courageous one. Settle this untamed land. Who only took what they could use that passed from hand to hand. Here's to the families of the brave,

Gather round me, people, and a story I will tell about a brave young Indian lad you should remember well. From a tribe of Pima Indians, a proud and peaceful band who farmed the Phoenix Valley out in Arizona land. Down the ditches for 1,000 years the sparkling water rushed, till the white man stole the water rights and the running water hushed. Ira's folks was hungry, the fields grew thick with weeds, but when war came, Ira volunteered and forgot the white man's greed.

Well, they battled up Iwo Jima Hill. 250 men. But only 27 lived to walk back down again. And after the fight was over and Old Glory proudly raised, among the men who held her high was an Indian, Ira Hayes.

Well, Ira Hayes returned a hero, celebrated throughout the land. He was wined and speeched and honored. Everybody shook his hand. But he's just a Pima Indian. No food, no friend, no chance. And nobody cared what Ira had did. And when do the Indians dance? Well, Ira took to drinking hard. Jail often was his home. They used to let him raise the flag there and lower it, just like you'd throw a dog a bone. And Ira died drunk early one morning, all alone in the land he'd fought to save. 2 inches of water in a lonely ditch was a grave for Ira Hayes.

Yeah. Call him drunken Ira Hayes, but his land is still as dry, and his ghost, well, it's lying thirsty in the ditch where Ira died.

Well, you know, I could have beat up that fella, but it was her that had hopped into his car. Many times I fought to protect her, but this time she was going too far. Now some folks, they call me a coward, 'cause I left her at the drive-in that night. But I'd rather have names thrown at me than to fight for a thing that ain't right. I used to sleep at the foot of Old Glory.

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3: It is 3 minutes after high noon here in Taos, New Mexico. You're listening to the Cosmic Cowboy Show. This is Camp Cassidy, which you hear on the 4th of July. Thanks for stopping by. Sure do appreciate ya. All right, let's take a look at the weather. It's hot and hazy. 90 degrees, that's what they're saying is going to be the high today. And the winds will be coming out of the southwest, about 5 to 10 miles per hour. But if it switches around to the west, northwest, we're going to get some more smoke coming down from Idaho, Zona, and Colorado. There's a lot of fires over there. You might remember yesterday, that's what happened. It's not from our... Beehive fires, no, it's they're from further away. That's where the smoke's coming from. And Jimmy, this is for you, right? The Walton's theme song. Come on, man, you gotta love it, Uncle Tuplo. All right, and then tonight it's gonna be down around 53 degrees. Southwest winds 5 to 15 miles per hour. Sunday again, hot with maybe some sprinkles in the afternoon. Southwest winds. Variable, 5 to 10. And then Sunday night again, down to 53. And Sunday, it's going to be hot and hazy. And then down to 54 on Monday night. And then Tuesday, they're calling for thunderstorms. So maybe that is going to be the true beginning of our monsoon season, because we certainly do need it. All right. Enough of me yapping.

0: close your eyes, I'll be here for a while.
1: There's a twofer there from Townes Van Zandt. Before that, The Great Compromise, which was written by Townes Van Zandt, but performed by John Prine. That's off his Diamonds, what's the name of that album? Diamonds in the Rough album. And then for that, we heard Kinky Freeman's Ballad of Ira Hayes. I like that version. I like the slow, sad version of that song. And then we kick things off with the late, great Joe Ely's Here's to the Brave. And now we're going to get rowdy. Y'all, you're all right with that? Come on, man. It's not 4th of July without a little boss.

0: man.
1: All right, we got something very special for you. The Cosmic Cowboy Show has dispatched DJ Will to the parade today, and he's coming in live. I think I've got him here picked up. Let's see. He's calling in. Will, can you hear me? Will, are you there? How's the parade today?
2: Will,
1: is that you? Are you there, Will? Will, you're there.
3: Thanks, y'all. Until next time, this is Will. I'm out.
1: No. Wait. Will, what? Will, we can't hear you. Will. Hold on. Let me see if I can get Will on the line here. He's having a little issues with the phone. Real quick. Will, can you hear me? All right. Let me see if we can get him back here.
3: Hey, this is DJ Will from Outlaw Country. Just checking in from Arroyo Seco. The parade is about to go down for the first time since COVID.

0: you're thinking about driving up Highway 150, don't even think about it. Roads already closed. Total mayhem.
1: Oh, dear.
0: People everywhere.
1: Oh, no.
0: Be safe out there, people. Carpool, walk, ride a bike.
1: That's good advice, Will. Thanks very much for that.
0: Hey, this...
1: Thank you, Will. Can you give me a little details about the parade? Like, what are you seeing out there? What are you seeing in the streets of Arroyo Seco right now?
0: Throwing hot dogs, flinging water bottles, spraying people down with hoses.
1: Oh, no.
0: Throwing water balloons, eating watermelon.
1: Oh, gee.
0: People in their chairs.
1: Yeah.
0: How did they even get here with chairs?
1: That is a good question, Will. Well, thanks very much for checking in. We'll check back with DJ Will up there in Arroyo Seco at the parade. It sounds like fun. I wish I could be there, but someone's got to hold down KNCE here, 93.5 FM. Thanks for tuning in. This has been the Cosmic Cowboy Show. I'll be with you till 2 o'clock, and then I'm out, and I gotta go. I gotta pull my ribs out of the oven and start marinating the chicken for tonight. All right, Gretchen Peters wrote a great song, Independence Day. It was covered by, who covered that? What that big country song? What was her name? Oh, it'll come to me in a second. But she made a big hit of it, but I like the original version. And so here it is, Gretchen Peters with Independence Day.

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3: 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This is Scamp Cassidy with you. This is the Cosmic Cowboy Show. It's alternative twang for the neurodivergent here on Independence Day, the 250th birthday of our great nation. This experiment we call democracy, which does not happen accidentally, y'all. You gotta exercise your rights. With who you have left, voting is one of them. Let yourself be heard. We all have found out what happens when we sit by the sidelines. Bad things certainly do happen. So tonight over at Dali, if you're looking for a place to go this weekend, tonight is the Dali's 4th of July shindig. Enjoy Rosie's Smokehouse Barbecue. Oh, they're great. They're up in Cuesta. Very, very good barbecue. Volleyball, World Cup games. Oh, man, the World Cup. How good is it right now? Oh, man, Cape Verde. What a great heart they have. There's also be some patio music and fun in the sun all day long. Then at 8 p.m., catch underground hip-hop legends Quell and Nightwalker with special guests Soothsayer and Concepto Tambar. They're local. And then on Sunday, keep the party rolling with Two-Step Sundays featuring the Morrell Brothers and some more World Cup action and with your cold drinks and good vibes everywhere. That's over at Dali, the backyard of Taos. All right, now here is the first, what we think is the first ever recorded version of This Land Is Our Land by Woody Guthrie. Originally, I think he titled it This Land Is Your Land. And then it gets changed, This Land Is Our Land. But it's This Land Is Your Land. This is the first, this is from his home demos. Let's give this a listen, shall we?
4: This land

I can see your mailbox, I can see your doorstep, I can feel my wind rock, your tip-top treetop, all around your house there, my sunbeam whispers, this land is made for you and me. This land is your land, and this land is my land, from the redwood forest to the New York Island, from the snow-capped mountain to the Gulf Stream waters. This land is made for you and me.

I would love to know the story about who that was that coughed when he was recording that. That is just precious. It's my favorite part of the whole thing. All right. Here's a set about freedom that we cannot, should never take for granted.

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0: It's hard to even see the range. And a lot of smoke. 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All right, let's get back to the set about freedom with Marvin Gaye.
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2: 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This is the Cosmic Cowboy Show, Scamp Cassidy, with you until 2 o'clock. How y'all doing on 4th of July? You guys working on your barbecue? You putting things together for tonight? Are you heading out to the park? Are you going to see some friends? Are you going to stop by? What's going on? Drop into the DJ chat. Let me know what you're planning today and what you got going on. The grill. What are you grilling? Marinated portobellos, perhaps? Some asparagus? Shrimp? Skewers? Chicken? What are you doing? If you need some help with recipes, I am a pitmaster. That's a lie. I'm not really a pitmaster, but I play one on TV, and I can help you with your barbecue if you need some tips on brats, because I am originally from Chicago, where we mastered the brat. We darn near invented it. There is a certain way to do it, and there is another way to do it. There's a wrong way. There's only a right way. There's one right way to make beer brats, and Scamp Cassidy's here to tell you how it is, and maybe I'll get to that after this next block of music. But let's look at the weather, shall we? I like to lie to you and tell you it's going to be nice and calm and cool and mild today, but I'd be lying because it's going to be about 90 degrees and hazy and smoky, and then it's going to cool down a little bit this evening, around 54 degrees, and then tomorrow's going to be exactly the same, hot and hazy and smoky from those fires in Colorado and Arizona and Idaho that are making their way over here, and I don't like it. You can hear it in my voice. Can you hear that? That raspiness? Yeah. That's not the cannabis. That's the smoke in the air. That's what that's from. I know a good cannabis hack. This isn't it. This is a wildfire hack. And on Monday, it's also going to be hot. But on Tuesday, through Thursday, they're calling for rain in the afternoon. So that could be the beginning officially of mud season here in Taos. Or monsoon season, as the meteorologists like to refer to it as. That is happening Tuesday. We're going to have thunderstorms in the afternoon, cloudy, lows around 53, and highs around 85 all the way through Thursday. So that's good news. We're going to get some much-needed rain that will hopefully quell these fires, moisten our mountaintops, and keep any further fires from developing. So please, today, keep this in mind when you are playing with your pyrotechnics. And also keep the dogs in your neighborhood in your consciousness, because there are a lot of dogs that, like mine, that just do not like it. They do not like fireworks. They do not like loud noises. Be mindful of that. Also, we have a lot of vets in our community. Keep in mind that a lot of vets who suffer from PTSD really do not appreciate pyrotechnics. So think twice before you just blow up a dumpster downtown. All right. Now, enough of that. I have curated a couple songs that I absolutely have to hear, whether I'm doing a radio show or not on 4th of July. One of them is Jack Straw by Grateful Dead. And I found what I think to be the greatest version from May 15, 1980, Nassau Coliseum. If you don't agree with me, then show me a better one. Show me a better Jack Straw. And then I'm going to play U.S. Blues from Alpine Valley, August 7th, 1982. I was at that show, and that was my first Grateful Dead show in 1982. So you're not going to find a better version of either of these songs. Happy 4th, y'all.

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All right, this next one's going out to Mojo Marvin, who's taking his beautiful family and his mojo to Tennessee. We're going to miss you, buddy. But I don't think we're seeing the last of you. I think we'll see you creeping around the DJ chat and spreading your warmth and love and laughter. So this one's for you, buddy.

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Did you hear the cops finally busted Madame Marie for telling fortunes better?

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very smoothly. Nobody got hurt. And there were a lot of smiles. So great. Good job, Arroyo Seco, for putting on the parade yet again. Once again, I should say, after a long respite. We're very happy you're doing it and looking forward to next year. Maybe I will. That'll be on one of the Saturdays I'm not spinning records. Let's take a look at the Taos calendar. We got the free show tonight, of course, the Mavericks over at Red Willow Park. Get there early, set up. That should be fun. We've got also the at the Social Club, David Barnard, for 4:30 to 6:30. He'll be over there at the Social Club. Then we got the Neighbors at the Adobe Bar and Taos Inn, starting at 6 o'clock. The Stakeout has Joe Bardet from 6 to 9. Chessie Peak will be going on at 7 o'clock over at Sagebrush Grill and Cantina. And then over at Dale, they got a hip-hop show with Quell and the Nightwalkers and Soothsayers and Concepto Tambar, who are local. And then, of course, over at the Dale Cantina at 10 o'clock, a great after party, great after show. A good idea if you're still got a little bounce in your step to head on over there and check out the Dirty Outlaws. They'll be on the stage, taking the stage around 10 o'clock tonight. That's what's happening around. Or you can stay in and grill and hang out with your friends like I'm going to do. Yeah, just a few friends coming over. I'm not supposed to talk about it because my old lady says, well, everyone's going to just jump in and just, you know, storm the house and it's going to be mayhem and bedlam. No. Everyone's got plans tonight. But I am looking forward to hanging out with my friends tonight and celebrating our nation's great experiment after 250 years. All right, so I got a new one here from Dale Crover. You may know him as the drummer for the Melvins and also Red Cross. And he has his side projects, and he's getting some help out here with Buzzo. This just came out yesterday. Let me look at the credits here. He also brought in Toshikase, who is an amazing producer, who's worked with Tool and the Melvins a lot, and has a couple of his own side projects as well. And this is a cover of Harvest Moon. Then it gels into an original called The Bit. I'm pretty stoked for it. Check it out. I think you'll like it. This goes out to our roving reporter, DJ Will.

0: How cool was that? Dale Crover, Harris Moon into the bit from his brand new single that came out yesterday. Dale Crover of the Melvins and Red Cross. All right, guys, I got to leave you. I got to get out of here. I got to go pull my ribs out of the oven and get ready for my little Scamp Cassidy's first annual barbecue this evening. And, I'm pretty prepared for it. I'm not going to lie. I think I got most of it already done. I got to get out of here, but thanks very much for stopping by the Cosmic Cowboy Show. This has been Scamp Cassidy with ya here on 93.5 FM, True Taos Radio, streaming all over this beautiful planet on TrueTaosRadio.com. And if you like this show or any of the other shows that I've done in the past, you can check out the recordings of them. There are links in my Instagram and Facebook. So you can find Facebook under the Cosmic Cowboy Show and look up Scamp Cassidy over on Instagram. And there are links there to both archive.org and what is the other place that I got it? Archive.org and Mixcloud. And it's free to listen to. You can listen to the recorded shows going all the way back to when I started this, not quite a year ago. I'll be coming up on a year anniversary this August, I believe. So I'm going to leave you with one more song that, if you got to play it. If you're not playing this on 4th of July, well, you're kind of missing the mark as a DJ, I think, in my own personal opinion. So have a happy and safe 4th, y'all. Enjoy each other's company. And for God's sakes, just be nice to each other.
1: I missed that because we's all Americans and so forth and so on. We are Americans. You can do this, you can do that. This is for everybody together. That action is. I like to do the American anthem the way it really is in the air, what you breathe every day, the way it really sounds.

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It is your main man, Mojo Marvin. I said farewell. The Mojo Show is no longer. However, I haven't left town, leaving in a few days to go to Tennessee. And with that in mind, I heard a song earlier that Scamp Cassidy played from 1992 called Taos to Tennessee by Tish Hinojosa. Let's take a listen to that, shall we? This is KNCE. I am your main man, Mojo Marvin. Taos to Tennessee. Turn it up.

0: I'd like to thank you on behalf of the group, and I hope we pass the audition.
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All right. That was Emmylou Harris, Gillian Welch, and Alison Krauss off of the Oh Brother, We're Out Thou soundtrack. My wife and I, we just had our first child about 11 days ago. Been listening to that one a little bit. We heard Ralph Stanley off of the Oh Brother, We're Out Thou soundtrack, Oh Death. Didn't mean to play that one, but a little bonus for you. We heard The Simpsons doing Homer's Barbershop Quartet. That was the medley, Baby on Board. And we started this show off with Tish Hinojosa with Taos to Tennessee. The wife and I were taking our newborn and we're moving to Tennessee. We find that it's a great idea. You are tuned in to KNCE 93.5 FM, True Taos Radio. I am your main man, Mojo Marvin. This is the 4th of July. I'm hanging out with you. I had my last show the Friday before last, but I like to fill in, and I'm still here in town. Now, in case that last song put you to sleep, let's wake up a little bit. It's the 4th of July. I love you, Tess.

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1: Hey, how's everybody doing? Hope you're having a good day. I'm going to read from the Live Taos calendar. That's livetaos.com. Tell you what's happening today. 4th of July here, Saturday, Taos, New Mexico. Maybe you're coming down from the ski valley. You just saw Last to Know. Perhaps you went to Arroyo Seco and saw the 4th of July parade. I was there. They said no throwing candy, but they were handing out candy, I'm happy to say. The Social Club is hosting David Barnard, 4:30 to 6:30. The Neighbors are playing at the Adobe Bar, 6 until 9. Joe Bourdais, live! ! At the Stakeout, 6 until 9. Chelsea Peak is at Sagebrush Grill, 7 till 10. Quail and Nightwalker with Soothsayers and Concepto Tambor are over at Dalé going 8 until 11. Got to talk to AJ of the Soothsayers, and he's really excited about Quail and Nightwalker. 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The Alley Cantina, celebrate Independence Day with Dirty Outlaw, 10 p.m. Check out this and more, livetaos.com. I am your main man, Mojo Marvin. I'm filling in.

Banana Blackout. This is live, Bump and Sway. We heard the Bright Light Social Hour doing Shanty, the Peppers, Pepper Box. And we heard Goose Pimp Orchestra, Flashbacks. Appreciate you hanging out with me. I am Mojo Marvin right here on the greatest station, the most wonderful station. The station that brings the heart. Yes, we have a big heart here at 93.5 FM, True Taos Radio. 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All right. Hope you're having a good day out there, Tess. Choke them if you got them.

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2: Good afternoon. It is 4 p.m. Mountain Time. It's Independence Day. Today will be mostly cloudy. High of 89.8 degrees, according to my thermometer. 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Shout out to Floyd. Shout out to all the DJs out there. I was a fan first and a DJ second, so I love True Taos Radio. More about the weather? I thought you would never ask. Mostly cloudy, high near 89. Breezy tonight, mostly cloudy with a low of 54. Sunday is going to be mostly sunny, high near 87. Sunday night, partly cloudy with a low of 53. Monday, a slight chance of showers and thunderstorms before 1 p.m. Then a slight chance of thunderstorms between 1 p.m. and 5 p.m. Then a slight chance of showers and thunderstorms after 5 p.m. Mostly sunny with a high near 88. Calm wind becoming something. Chance of precipitation is 20%. Monday night, slight chance of showers and thunderstorms before 9 p.m. Then a slight chance of showers between 9 p.m. and midnight, 20%. Tuesday, 50% chance of showers and thunderstorms in the afternoon, mostly sunny, high near 88. Tuesday night, a 30% chance of showers and thunderstorms before midnight, mostly cloudy with a low around 53. Wednesday, we're looking at a 20% chance of showers and thunderstorms in the afternoon, sunny, otherwise high near 90. Wednesday night, partly cloudy, low of 54. 20% chance of showers and thunderstorms on Thursday, mostly sunny, high near 91. Friday, sunny, high near 92. Right now, it's 89.8 degrees out there, folks. Hope you're having a fantastic Independence Day. Tonight's going to be partly cloudy, low of 54, and tomorrow's going to be sunny, high near 87.

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On Sunday, July 5th, the Jupiter String Quartet returns performing pieces by Haydn, Assad, and Brahms at 5 p.m. at the TCA. 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We are listening to Goldfish. This is Coming Home. We heard Goldfish before this with Going Home. That was featuring Max Vadima. Strange Machines doing A Remote Dream. And we also heard The Sufferers, Good Day. Thank you for tuning in. This is Mojo in the Afternoon. Mojo on the 4th of July. I want to give a shout out to my beautiful wife and our newborn baby, Daisy. They're taking a nap right now. They're going to text me when they're done.

How's it going out there? Having a good 4th of July? I sure hope so. This is Mojo in the Afternoon. I am your main man, Mojo Marvin. How about another one by Goldfish? All right. Glad we agree. Let's go.

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That was Franz Ferdinand, Billy Goodbye. We heard Led Zeppelin, Trampled Underfoot, Cool in the Gang, Sexy, parentheses, Where'd You Get Yours, close parentheses, and Goldfish, bringing us a trifecta today, soundtracks and comebacks. Check out Goldfish. All right, another one from Franz Ferdinand, right here on the Mojo Show, Mojo in the Afternoon. Happy 4th of July, KNCE, K-Nice, 93.5 FM, Truth House Radio, truthhouseradio.com. 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
1: 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Let's see. David Barnard is over at the Social Club going until 6:30. The Neighbors, 6 until 9 at the Adobe Bar. Joe Bourdais live at the Stakeout, 6 until 9. Chesapeake. We'll get there. Sagebrush Grill and Cantina, 7 until 10. Quail and Nightwalker with the Soothsayers and Concepto Tambor. Dale, 8 until 11. The Alley Cantina is celebrating Independence Day with Dirty Outlaw at 10 p.m. Check out this and more for your happenings here in Taos. That's livetaos.com. And if you want to submit your own event, you do that at livetaos.com. I am your main man, Mojo Marvin. This is Mojo on the 4th of July. Hanging out with you.

Man Man, The Ballad of Butterbeans. Got my co-host in the studio, Ziggy Starwolf. He's been alongside me for quite a few shows. We heard Iron and Wine, On Your Wings. Super Groovalistic Prosifunkistication. Parentheses, The Bump Bumps, close parentheses. That was Parliament, of course. And we heard Franz Ferdinand, Lazy Boy. Thank you for tuning in. True Task Radio, KNCE, 93.5 FM. I am your main man, Mojo Marvin, hanging out with you for the little bit longer here. How about some more Butterbeans on your July 4th? 10 minutes to 5 o'clock.

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0: This is Floyd of Floyd's Jukebox. You definitely got it together, baby, because you're tuned to 93.5 KNCE Taos on the FM Dialio, TrueTaosRadio.com, and X77 Vector 69 on the Universe Wavelength System. 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
3: 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If you're fancy, give me a call, 575-737-8326. Although I might be taking off shortly. To be determined. Let me catch you up on the weather. It's 91 degrees out there. Saying high of 89. Happy Independence Day tonight. Partly cloudy, low of 54. Sunday is going to be sunny. High near 87. Sunday night. Partly cloudy with a low of 53. Monday, a slight chance of showers and thunderstorms. 20% chance of that. High near 88, mostly sunny. Monday night. 20% chance of showers, low of 54. Tuesday is going to be a 50% chance of showers and thunderstorms in the afternoon, mostly sunny, high near 88. Tuesday night, chances continue, 30% chance of showers, low of 53. Wednesday, 20% chance of showers and thunderstorms, high near 90, sunny. Wednesday night, partly cloudy, low of 54. Thursday, 20% chance of showers in the afternoon, mostly sunny, high near 91. And Friday, sunny, high near 92. Right now, it's 91 degrees out there. Happy 4th of July. It's been an honor. It's been a privilege. Thank you to everybody that makes this station possible. Thank you for everybody tuning in. TrueTaosRadio.com.

That was Parliament. What Comes Funky. We heard Galactic, a twofer featuring, we heard Cinemascope featuring Trombone Shorty. We also heard Meter Maid, Cornbread and Butter Beans. That was Carolina Chocolate Drops. Here's another one from Carolina Chocolate Drops. Well, you're saying it like that. Chocolate. Turn it up, Tess.

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3: Hey, we just heard Michael Fronte and Spearhead. That was Red Beans and Rice. We heard Love Whip. That was Rudy's and Stereo. Let's Work Together, that was Canned Heat. Carolina Chocolate Drops. Country Girl. Whew. This has been Mojo in the Afternoon, Mojo on the 4th of July, right here on KNCE 93.5 FM. I got a few more for you.

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